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2: 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In a minute, honey.
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1: 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I'ma
2: 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Don't say anything. So fuck. 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

0: agenda okulaba mu mutima nga waliyo nyombo, agenda okulaba mu mutima nga waliyo lugambo, ate nga uli mu kusaba bassebo ne bannyabo. 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
4: 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Mu program Amani ge Kanisa. Kati kye kiseera. Osemu nkola. Byoyize.
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0: In the past, I've been polite, but now, as president of Uganda and chairman of the NRM, I will be very rough. So therefore, I don't want to hear that there is poverty in any homestead which has not accessed this money if they have the land. I demand this. 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
2: 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That is not what I mean. 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
1: exactly
2: invest in yourself.
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2: 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So
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0: Getting out of bed, rubbing your eyes in the morning, going downstairs and having a cup of coffee. 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
0: 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That is, EBD to take women seem be company by Guga. Candy gamble together with MTN Cola tunes back. 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

0: Mobile money, bulisimo, na bulikimo. 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
0: 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Bunyoro Chief Prince implores Batoro to remain united during the mourning of the fallen king and the succession period. And two teachers arrested for teaching during school holidays. 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
2: 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But kinu kiziremu a particular title of being a king.
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2: 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It is maybe strange for a king to give birth ataka swede ki? 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
13: Good, I found you, Senior Painter.
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9: Good morning, it's 9 in the morning. Welcome to our 9 AM news program, the second day of September 2026. Welcome to our 9 AM news program once again. And my name is Mutege Kidikideri Kamoti, and all the details. President Yoweri Kaguta Museveni is set to unveil the official commercial name of Uganda's crude oil blend on Wednesday, September 2nd, today, as the country moves closer to first oil and prepares to enter the global crude oil market. The unveiling will take place during the Uganda crude oil naming ceremony at Kingfisher Oil Fields in Kikube District, marking a major significant milestone in Uganda's journey towards becoming Africa's newest crude oil producing nation. The government and Uganda National Oil Company, you know, have laid the process of identifying an official name that captures the desirable characteristics required to support the launch and introduction of Uganda's new crude oil blend to global crude oil markets. Uganda is developing the Lake Albert Integrated Project, comprising of the Tilenga and Kingfisher upstream developments and the East African crude oil pipeline ECOP, which together form the country's integrated upstream and crude oil export system. The project is expected to unlock approximately 1.65 billion barrels of recoverable oil resources and deliver Uganda's first export crude oil to international markets through the port of Tanga in Tanzania. With Tilenga, Kingfisher and ECOP advancing towards completion, Uganda is moving beyond the construction and development of its oil infrastructures towards systems and institutions required to participate in the international crude oil trade. The naming of the crude blend, therefore, provides the commercial identity under which Uganda's export crude oil will be marketed, hence opening a new avenue for exports, government revenue, industrial development, and broader economic transformation. The National Oil Company's experience in petroleum products importation over the past 3 years provides a foundation for this expandable role, having consistently supported security of supply and price stability in Uganda amid its international market and geopolitical pressures. The Chief Prince Okwiri Obunyoro Kitara Kingdom, Owekitini Safred Mugenyi Ruchunya, has advised the ruling clan of Toro Kingdom to stay united as they mourn their fallen King Oyonyimba Kabamba Iguru Rukidi IV and their waiting a sensitive succession process. 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Speaking on behalf of the Babito clan upon the arrival at Karuzika Palace, Ruchunya revealed that there is need for all Babito in Toro to remain one and reject any threats of divisionism, as well as stand with the Omusuga as the kingdom go through a mourning period of Mukama Oyonyimba Kabamba Iguru Rukidi IV and a later succession or processes for the new king. He disclosed Tabunyoro and Toro cultural institutions share same ancestral background and same descendant, Isingo Marukidi Mpuga, and what happens in Toro affects Bunyoro as well due to the shared history.

0: ministry. Meanwhile, the delegation also delivered 9 cows to Toro Kingdom as they joined the kingdom in mourning their fallen king, His Majesty Oyonyimba Kabamba Iguruki IV, who died last Thursday in the United States of America. Joyce Kabatalia, who represented the office of Batebe of Bunyoro, Kitara Kingdom, disclosed that the Babito members in Bunyoro stand with their counterparts in Toro in the mourning of Mukama Oyonyimba Kabamba Iguruki IV, saying that his passing has left a big void in the two sister kingdoms. 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In the other news, two teachers of Ebenezer Nasaran Primary School in Nankula Vyasel, Kagat Town Council, have been arrested for conducting lessons during the school holidays. The teachers have been arrested during an operation led by the Deputy Resident District Commissioner Jeremy Namanya and Assistant RDC Edward Birunji. The officials found the teachers conducting lessons which they described as unauthorized and against the school holiday regulation. The Deputy RDC Namanya says learners should be at home during the holidays. He has asked parents to immediately pick up their children from the school. The Deputy RDC Namanya recommended the school's operating license be cancelled. He said the recommendation follows discovery of unhygienic conditions at the school. During the inspection, the security team was joined by the District Inspector of Schools, Omkwenda Linda, who has expressed disappointment over the school's actions.
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0: The Buganda Road Chief Magistrate Court on Tuesday remanded 10 youths to Rutsiro prison for staging a protest against the East African Crude Oil Pipeline Project. They were accused of causing a nuisance on a public road in the capital Kampala. They appeared before Grade 1 Magistrate Rufina Achayo and denied the charges of being a nuisance on a public road, contrary to Section 67(1)(e) of the Road Act, Cap 346. All residents of various locations in the capital Kampala and Wakiso districts. Prosecutions alleges that they are accused, together with others still at large, on August 31st this year at 9 a.m., assembled on King George Way Street in the capital and placed themselves on the road in a manner that caused danger or inconveniences to the traffic. According to the charge sheet, the youths were dressed in orange T-shirts bearing the words "Rooted in Resistance" and were carrying placards opposing oil development. The placard reportedly carried messages including "Prioritize other sectors of the economy, oil is temporary, nature is permanent, and oil is today, problems tomorrow." The prosecution alleges that the protesters obstructed the road and caused danger or inconvenience to traffic. They, however, denied the charges. The magistrate remanded all the suspects to Zira prisons until September 18th, when they will return to court for formation of the case and hearing of their respective bail applications.
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0: Mogadishu City FC team arrived at Entebbe International Airport on Tuesday and later traveled to Hoima City ahead of their CAF Confederation Cup encounters with Kitara Football Club. The Somali side was received by Kitara Chief Executive Officer Joshua Tugonza, who described the arrival as a significant step towards what the club's hope will be an exciting fortnight for football fans in Western Uganda. For the first time, the Continental Club Football is set to take center stage in Western Uganda, and Kitara FC are at the heart of what promises to be a historic moment for the region. Kitara's CAF Confederation Cup campaign is bringing a taste of African club football beyond Uganda's traditional footballing centres, with Hoima City Stadium preparing to host a continental fixture of significant importance.
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0: Iran has launched missile and drone attacks at U.S. targets in Jordan, Kuwait, Iran and Bahrain after American forces resumed strikes against Iran on Tuesday. The Iranian Red Crescent reported 5 people, including a child, were killed and more than 50 injured when Chapanel from a U.S. missile attack hit a home where a wedding ceremony was taking place in Shirik in southern Iran. The U.S. military said it was aware of the reports, but that it is never targeted civilian. U.S. Central Command said U.S. strikes on Iran followed recent attempted attacks by Islamic Revolutionary Guard Corps against commercial shipping in the Strait of Hormuz and American forces in the region. Thank you so much for listening to us and being there for us. For my entire Spice FM News Department, Mutege Kidik Derikamoti.
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0: Hey, sometimes when you see things not working out, it's better to part ways. Well, it's my fans who make you a big star. Sindia gambirengu abahagizi abahagizi nenyo abahuliriza ninyo mtufora kiki actually. It's interesting piece, someone admits. Well, Eddie Kenza gumizengwa ina album area na koraho. Kandi artists who stage concerts at Kololo don't make money. Don't make money. Bebe cool.
1: Ogo na wali ke kukitokera.
0: Uncle Bebe.
1: Ni watu arugamu birthday.
0: See? Well, there are so many things happening in the world.
1: And by the way, PLOU, that is, is it Patriotic League of Uganda?
0: It is official.
1: It is official. Bagenda kubani batandika campaign zabu is 2031 mu December. And the first rally is going to be in December. Kandi omukuru agenda kubana junanizibwa hansonge gyo ali Honorable Mwesigye Frank. And there is also a baraza that they are going to hold at the end of this month.
0: So, it is interesting movements in Ugandan politics. Morning, Spice. I'm Keith Collins, streaming live in Bulisa. Hi to Arsenal fans and the jealous people, especially Man United fans. Jesus. Attack in the morning. Rogers Kaseigi Kakindo, good morning. You're on radio. Thank you so much. You say, as usual, listening to the program Morning Delay. Thank you so much. And of course, I'm trending every day begin of my show.
2: Anko Mwoza gambire kama baraga ga settinge like the hours nambiri wa senekuba nizikilo nambiri wa senekuba nizikilo niba kilo zingira.
1: Aha, Anko Balamo ayongeire ya tu gamba. Why do you say you want to see King Oyo? He's not a tourist attraction. Kosenja mule kao mule usingi.
0: Well,
1: kamu mwe sivira homuno omugwe tuwa
0: anyway, every game of my son become about all, they are not really good scenes. If you really watch and see what is really happening, one would be thinking to akubanze tugenda
2: kabanza
0: tuzika nuko ibindi bigaruka, but it is really, really terrible. But so is the world. We come back, when we come back, so much of the morning delight and fun music and all that you want to listen to. Good morning.
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1: But you woman! We are.
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0: Akachai kahire. 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
0: Well. 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Now we talk about somebody like I said, we are going to have a series of so many things to do with parent child. Now you have a sexually active adolescent. Is it advisable to introduce this adolescent to contraceptives? 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
1: Okora, some of these things are genetic. 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
1: 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First look at the background. How was your sexual life growing up? How was the father's sexual life growing up? Then the answer lies there.
0: Well, umwana, orumu, orumu, orumu, orumu, orumu, orumu, orumu, orumu,
1: there are some children who you cannot control.
2: As a parent?
1: As a parent.
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1: Munange, if you see that where you have reached, you no longer have any option. I advise, please do. Baitu kwa raba na usubura kubaza na umwana wawe na
2: kukuliza
1: 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It wouldn't be advised. But surely na iwalo umwana warolila kimuti.
2: Kingra ini.
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2: Yesterday I told you a story na mbiru mwa umwana. Umzaidi. 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Instead of your umwana kusisika. Leka mtu waleva mtuera kinzo kwa family planning. 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
0: Well,
2: hatina agenda hurusero.
0: But another thing is, there must be that communication. Now, the other funny thing is, abana ba quicker stage yege miyake igyo. There is a way.
2: Senior two, three.
0: Communication hagati yo mzeire. Mwikara ni murwana diyo. In two battles. Not re- there is no communication.
1: Because.
0: Kora kinu uwa. Kora kiri. Kora kinu.
1: Because that is a rebellious age. They want to have freedom to do whatever it is they want. But as a parent, okimanyire nti a stage yali umwana wanga sakoraki
0: kusisikara.
1: So o inakuteka o like that, you know, controlling don't measures.
0: Atika
1: andi, iwa buoteka umwana banarolira kimu, you're limiting them to doing certain things.
0: Never you've been there. You know what it feels.
1: Me, I have been in a family where they are hard. I've seen kids who have bonded well with their parents, and I can compare the two and tell you, instead of like being very strict, nyonka banyina u anko wangi, may his soul rest in peace. This was the guy, abana ubaba gani bangenda hasomero. He would give you everything you need on your list. Then when you come back from school, oleta report. Actually, report mwazimu herezaga like on that day of holiday. That weekend, the first weekend, abaku genda kuchakara ni mugenda ni mugenda. Now the next week on Monday, bring your reports.
0: Zabud has a long story. We come back.
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0: In the past, I've been polite, but now, as president of Uganda and chairman of the NRM, I will be very rough. So therefore, I don't want to hear that there is poverty in a homestead which has not accessed this money if they have the land. 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
2: The right to land is a cornerstone for all other human rights. It is a key component for the realization of the right to food, housing and economic rights. The Constitution provides that land belongs to the people of Uganda and is held in accordance with established land tenure categories. These include customary tenure, which is a predominant tenure system across rural areas. Customary tenure guarantees the rights of communities that have owned and utilized land in accordance with the norms and practices of that area. Unfortunately, many customary owners are being displaced or threatened by unscrupulous people, which has caused restlessness in the communities. Say no to land grabbing. Respect customary land rights. This message is brought to you by the Civic Response on Environment and Development, CRED, in partnership with Avocansa and Frontier, with support from the Belgium Development Corporation.
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0: Era sahi ebene kuikibwa ho aba Central Schools Hoima. 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

0: In the past, I've been polite, but now, as president of Uganda and chairman of the NRM, I will be very rough. 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
0: Hmm.
1: And also paying goods and services via the Stanbic app.
0: Wanji?
1: Paying for goods and services, electricity, water.
0: Mm-hmm.
1: No, rather has Stanbic app.
0: Hmm.
1: Hmm.
0: Then a kind. 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
2: 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Aroima City leaders raise arms over increasing cases of harvesting immature coffee. 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
4: A very good afternoon. Thank you for tuning in on air and online. My name is Johnson Kanyasigabold, and here is the news in detail. Starting off from Chikube, Oliset for unveiling of the official commercial name of Uganda's crude oil blend as the Ugandan government moves closer to first oil and prepares to enter the global crude oil market. The unveiling is taking place at the ongoing ceremony at the Kingfisher Oil Fields in Hooker Parish in Kyangwali sub-county this afternoon, marking a major milestone in Uganda's journey towards becoming Africa's newest crude oil producing nation. President Yoweri Kaguta Museveni is expected to officiate at the ceremony and offer more insights in the country's preparation for the first oil and its anticipated contribution on the national economy. Several dignitaries have arrived, including the Prime Minister Robina Nabanja and other ministers, plus several leaders from Bunyoro region government and Uganda National Oil Company UNOC have led the process of identifying an official name that captures the desirable characteristics required to support the launch and introduction of Uganda's new crude oil blend to global crude oil markets. The naming of the crude oil blend provides the commercial identity under which Uganda's export crude will be marketed, hence opening a new avenue for exports, government revenue, industrial development, and broader economic transformation. We'll bring you more of this story in our subsequent bulletins. Moving on, in Toro, the Intelligence Council of Uganda Toro chapter has called for a calm and unity in Toro Kingdom as the cultural institution observes its traditions to identify the rightful heir to Omukama Oyo Nyimba Kabamba Iguruki IV. Omukama Oyo passed away last week at the age of 34 from the United States, where he was receiving treatment. In a condolence statement issued by Right Reverend Dr. Robert Muhira, the Bishop of Fort Portal Catholic Diocese and chairperson of the Toro Intelligence Council, the council says the transition should honor the continuity that the late King Oyo had assured the kingdom. The call comes at the time when the kingdom is facing a succession struggle. While announcing the rest of the king on August 27th, Wektinisa Calvin Armstrong Romire, the Kingdom Prime Minister, announced that the King had left a prince as his heir, but Omusuga Charles Kamrasi, the head of the Royal Babito clan in Toro, offered comfort to the royal family and the people of Toro during the mourning period. The council explains that the late King's spirit of inclusion strengthened harmony across the kingdom and provided a firm foundation for interfaith cooperation. And from Kagadi, security officials in Kagadi district have launched an operation targeting betting centers and casino halls accused of allowing minors to gamble. The operation, led by the deputy resident district commissioner Jeremy Namanya and assistant RDC Edward Birungi, was conducted in Moreton Council yesterday. Namanya says it is illegal to expose children to gambling and has warned operators against allowing minors into betting centers. They say that gambling exposes children to risks and that this could affect their well-being. During the operation, a female manager of Muhangi Casino Hall in Moro Town Council was arrested and detained at Moro Police Station over the same. Now, Namanya has urged parents to closely monitor their children during these ongoing school holidays. And from Kakumiro Village, local council 1 and 2 chairpersons and committee members in Katikara sub-county have taken their oath of office, paving the way for them to officially assume their respective offices. The swearing-in ceremony was presided over by Nicholas Barungi, the Katikara sub-county chief. Speaking after taking the oath, some of the newly sworn-in local leaders appreciated God for enabling them to reach this far and committed to serving their electorate. Evaristo Kabagambe, the LCC chairperson of Katikara sub-county, urged the newly sworn in leaders to conduct themselves responsibly while executing their duties. Meanwhile, Oliver Komwaka, the Katikara sub-county DC councillor, urged the newly sworn in leaders to cooperate with other leaders and avoid sectarianism within their communities.
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0: It's brought to you by
2: Seven.
4: And in our business segment, Oima City leadership has raised an alarm over the growing cases of harvesting unripe coffee, known as green cherries, in the city, and so to roaming coffee bars and other shops, something which is affecting the quality of coffee being produced in the area. In a press statement issued by Dr. Samuel Kahes Kusima, PhD, the city production officer, dated September 1st, the vice is increasing in and around the city, with most of this harvesting of immature coffee happening late in the night or early in the morning hours. No one harvests their own gardens before cherries are ripe and red. When green coffee appears for sale, it is almost always stolen, part of the statement adds. According to the city leadership, the law is very clear. According under the section 50(1)(c) of the National Coffee Act 2021, it is criminal for anyone to harvest immature coffee, and anyone found in possession of such coffee or stripes coffee tree upon conviction is fined up to 2 million shillings or imprisoned up to 4 years or serves both. Through the production officer, the city leadership has warned traders in the city from buying green cherries, saying a trader who buys such coffee is in the same position as the one who picked it. The city leadership has encouraged all coffee growers to pick only red, fully ripe cherries by going through the garden several times instead of striping the branch one round. Harvest during daylight hours, dry on the tarpaulin or raised rack and not on ground. Sell to only licensed buyers and keep record of what has been sold.

0: Hall. Meanwhile, the Hoima City Production Department has also asked the district police commanders in the city to join the fight against harvesting unripe coffee.
1: Sports News brought to you by
2: Spice.
0: In sports, the construction works of Akibua Stadium, located in Lira City, has reached 80% completion rate ahead of the schedule. Addressing reporters at Uganda Media Center this morning, Dr. Dennis Mugimba, the chairperson of the Communications and Signage Subcommittee of AFCON, says the stadium works are progressing well ahead of time and will be complete by December 2026 instead of a January 2027 timeline, as earlier scheduled. He also revealed that the extended works as requested by CAF inspection team at the Hoima City Stadium have locked in at 95% completion rate, with only the part remaining being a flyover to the VIP section, which should be complete in the coming weeks.
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0: And across the world, voters in Guinea-Bissau have approved a new constitution that significantly expands presidential powers ahead of general elections later this year. The referendum was organized by military government that seized power in the Western African nation last November following a disputed election. Thank you so much for tuning in. It's only 8 minutes past 1 p.m. That's all we had here at Spice. Kali Tango program still continues. Keep it glued here at Spice FM.
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0: That is just the Black Ma. The song is called Nimala. It is only 16 minutes after 1 p.m., ladies and gentlemen. Welcome back from News Bulletin with Kanye Awoli. Here we dive into our last hour of the show. This is Sonia Kalitanga. I'm called Talent Trina, baby. You can call me the Queen of Happiness. Love and young lady, your hottest babe. The hottest babe around the region. 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

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But all in all, thank you so much for being part of this show. Let's do it again tomorrow. 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

0: 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So therefore, I don't want to hear that there is poverty in a homestead which has not accessed this money if they have the land. I demand this. 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
8: first was Jordan Iran's revolutionary guards the IRGC announced an intense ballistic missile attack on U.S. Marine Corps base Camp Tithin. This is a critical U.S. base on the Gulf of Aqaba, right near Israel and Saudi Arabia. Jordan's army says that it intercepted at least 10 ballistic missiles from Iran. Three more landed in remote areas. No injuries reported, but the message was sent. We can reach you anywhere in the Gulf. Second attack was on Kuwait. The Kuwaiti army confirmed it was responding to Iranian hostilities, Iranian threats, missiles and drone activity reported over its skies. And third was Bahrain.
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9: Escalation. Iran's Islamic Revolutionary Guard Corps has claimed it launched kamikaze drone attacks on multiple U.S. military bases in the United Arab Emirates, accusing Washington of carrying out deadly strikes on Iranian civilians. Iran's Islamic Revolutionary Guard Corps, or IRGC, has claimed responsibility for launching a wave of attack drones against two major U.S. military bases in the United Arab Emirates, marking a dramatic escalation in the regional conflict.
3: Okay, tegereize. 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

0: In the past, I've been polite, but now, as president of Uganda and chairman of the NRM, I will be very rough. So therefore, I don't want to hear that there is poverty in a homestead which has not accessed this money if they have the land. I demand this. And anybody who is a minister, if I come to your area and I find that you have not landed, I will sack you.
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1: Good, I found you, Senior Painter.
2: Nice meeting you too. 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
1: Yes, I am.
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1: Why Sadolin?
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1: Okay.
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In the past, I've been polite, but now, as president of Uganda and chairman of the NRM, I will be very rough. So therefore, I don't want to hear that there is poverty in a homestead which has not accessed this money if they have the land. I demand this. And anybody who is a minister, if I come to your area and I find that you have not done it, I will sack you. 89.9 Spice FM. 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

0: And this is Fig for Maker. Hey, Kisanaba Keta Malaika. It is 18 after 4 in the evening. The mix at 4. Musibide Muta. How is your 2nd of September? Yeah, September must be doing fine. And sure, hot spice and spice. Good winner, Kevin Gapai, Mazdokta, Mubakasa, M. Hezarabagu. Hope you guys are mighty, mighty fine. Hope September is nice. So, Kweskuno Kwamwenda. Tell me you've gotten some salary. But some of you, after getting some salary, the salary is already done. Kwegambe bintu bibao mpona mpona, but life goes on. It happens to be the World Coconut Day. I mean, when we come out to celebrate the importance. I mean, ekiroki okutunura hamugaso ogwa coconuts, you know, the health benefits and the diverse use of the coconuts mo tropical regions na global industries of Equatorial Guinea. 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
1: So far, ekiroki ange kironge kial veroke. 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
0: Okay. 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We have a time where you select your star, but also that celebrity gossip. And besides, we have more of these stories. 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
6: Kuna bebe kona abazabe bintu byokutegeka concert singwa bwaki abazina bakira. 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For instance, Kololo, by the end of the day ni mutunga mwaka sente akatito. 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
6: 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So Miley Cyrus miaka 37 yobukuru, this girl is a Grammy award winner. Now she's launching a new era agenda kuturukia album ye eyo murundo gwe 10. 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I recently saw 50 Cent na gambangu wakusobola n'okuteka out cent about $1 million. You know, wida buda yega wa kifu dikuweleza yu testimony wen kwa mtu. Obatabaze hibari liba kweta did things of that kind. And you know the beef between this 50 Cent guy and Diddy.
5: Hapo niko kabaira kasweka ka celebrity news.
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0: 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We had him from Ben. Son earlier on from Winnie Nwaji said Garukao Twina music nyingi. We have music from Karuka Sita, music from KK Pauma. We have music from Jende Nabanda Baku Yamsahigyo. Now about Terrace House Uganda, Bano Bakubayuki Zangu Bakusobora kubekinga mikoro yanyu, bakusobora kugitimba, kandi bakusobora kuiruka nizai mikoro yanyu kurungi. 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Yes, we're getting ready for the next hour, and that next hour together gitandi kana mix at 5. Let's get into it.
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3: UAP or Dimicho hatne yetwa. Or Dimicho, the Catan Chor Genrusia, I took take again Tasia Yawe, I could Yavurichum. Or Dimicho, Nereber were insurance or to Rotort of Uganda. Ukumanibucharaho, Terra number Ite Yavsha, Eya not Manana not note, Emisha TV, Mushanjo not note.
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3: 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Kandi sente za wa customer nizilinda Deposit Protection Fund of Uganda kwa milioni 10.
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0: 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passing a data kurabya mu cable ya futinka 15, okay, and then the first authentic, you know, actually ko ATM automatic teller machine yabandirize kimo, the very first ATM bakagiye konyeza, you know, 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called it Duchu Teller. Then by developing, it was developed by somebody called Donald C. Witzel on such a day. 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

0: for taking things lightly. The jazzer is worn all week. The WhatsApp debates that start on Friday and end on Monday. We are up for the 11 p.m. kickoffs and have celebrations that shake the whole neighborhood. Some call it too much. 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Guinness match day, we are extra. 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

0: 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They say he was asking agati ya milioni tano mpaka milioni kumi. 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
0: 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What can we do, you know, to prevent this surge? Omwendo goyonge ugamanta bakuruwara cancer. But also, the hot six at six. So we have music from Joshua Baraka. There's something fresh from Laura. Music ya Boy Wiki. Music ya The Agent. Na banda baku ija msaige garu kawo.
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3: UAP or Dimicho, hatine yetuwa. Or Dimicho, the Catan Chorigian Rusia, I took take again Tasia Yawe, I agree Yaburichum. Or Dimicho, Nerebe were insurance or Jurito Rotorto of Uganda. 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

0: In the past, I've been polite, but now, as president of Uganda and chairman of the NRM, I will be very rough. So therefore, I don't want to hear that there is poverty in a homestead which has not accessed this money if they have the land. I demand this. And anybody who is a minister, if I come to your area and I find that you have not landed, I will sack you.
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1: 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Saturday wana Magic Saturday night party. 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
2: Okay, Kiruga Hanazo one on the radio to Hot Spice at Spice Kijung Hoima Oil City with your life. Hello!
3: Waringi
2: wa Kihigo. 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Yes, a bit of student to Hambia was said Java Somalia Han.
3: Oh, Tio. Atiba is in a kingman Wakibu Gilu.
2: Okay.
3: Aragaba Mania.
2: Sorry, Chicken Hanazo one report by Champion Lagi Chokunua. Wangi.
4: Hello.
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2: 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Joanne Kikwitu, what's your ticket for the Kitar FC in Mogadishu?
4: I'm
2: going to get a ticket for the ticket. I'm going to get a ticket for the ticket. Okay. I don't have
4: that main.
2: 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I
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0: abaku gumbio womezi medical professionals baku warninga angu okunywa muno omwenge as in excessive consumption of alcohol. 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You know, consumption of tobacco, tiniko kunywa esigara, manya shisha, manya biki, things of the kind. But these things can increase the risk of cancer. So, bakusa abantu bana Uganda ku adoptinga those healthier lifestyles. Nekite gini ngumgendege for regular cancer screening. 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It is the most common in Uganda. Actually, it is making 35% hakese zembiake za cancer. 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Kikurugira hali, you know, this very kind of cancer. This cervical one. Rundo urwaire buwa cervical cancer. This evening we're asking, what can we do? Okura nkoku tukende. Is this surge cases is of urwaire buwa cancer no mwayanga Uganda? Maybe you guys have an idea.
1: Cancer, cancer kwa ukana. Cancer ni becoming.
0: Yes, we're talking cervical that they say is the most rundi ni yeri common ano muyanga Uganda.
1: Cervical
0: cancer it is making about 35% cases mpya kizikuba buli mwaka ano muyanga Uganda. Neze zikira kutwara bwomezi bw'abantu.
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0: 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We don't want to see people die of this cancer. And maybe there are some of the things we can do.
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0: 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If you're Korean, can swiga, fried chicken, amaholi, things of that kind. Foods that are not processed, as in kukabinga uruwaide wa cancer. But hey, it is a threat. 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
1: Okay, yeah, on a gamba until this is Gero out Kido, my big up to all listeners of Spice FM. I will love you guys on your gamba until Derek Kinogos and Kizoro Jackizinga, Judith Sivogambe, Jocelyn Nyaruga with the Kero Wakido, Mama Judith, Judita Kinogosi. On a gamba, what's up, Gordon and Kevin, New Sarot Kuruga said to quote said the mass India, Yagamba Ramkizaba Gena Maitha Kwabatiro Spice Farmer, Yaram Kakitukweta, Avata Kavona, Ava said to quote the mass Indiki Jura, Yagamba Ramkzo, and why yes is called the Salina, Kuruga said to quote the Vijanjaram Kanaba Gena Maitha Kwabatiro Spice FM, the biggest radio, Yagamba Gordy, what's up, guys, and Kevin, they were huge international Kisiaka Kind of Gangais, Yaram Kabata Kabatukweta, Vaxingo Gangais, Yagamba, we go on Sunday, come on Kitar FC Junhoke. Thank you for supporting Kitara Football Club on your gamma. My best thanks for the song. Anyway, Kayanja, Yagamba Rahagendo Maiso Kwana Uriza Spice FM, Yagamba Watugunza Muno Hasaide Zoku. Last message in Yoko Sembe Se Muzabiru Haseno Mbogwe. Thanks for the program, man. Yagamba Anti, Rahagendo Maiso Kwana Uriza, Yala Mkio Hava Kuzibona, Gendo Maiso Kwani Wachapaba Gazi, na Bale Hastabe Exercise Stoku Kweta Ali Honyini, za Fort Porto Road, Yaba Gamba, Wagonza Bidu Ngibi Yoka Kanda, Yaku Uriza Spice FM. Those are some of the few messages on our Spice.
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0: In the past, I've been polite, but now, as president of Uganda and chairman of the NRM, I will be very rough. So therefore, I don't want to hear that there is poverty in a homestead which has not accessed this money if they have the land. I demand this. 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
4: Thank you.

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11: 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They are admitting students for the intake. The intake of 2026-2027 into degree, diploma, and certificate programs. They have courses awarded by Uganda Christian University, UCU Mukono. They include Bachelor of Business Administration, Bachelor of Education, Bachelor of Arts with Education, Bachelor of Science in Education, Bachelor of Social Work, Bachelor of Public Administration and Management, Diploma in Business Administration, Certificate in Theology. They also have National Diploma and Certificate courses awarded by Uganda Vocational and Technical Assessment Board. They include Accounting and Finance, Information Technology, Computer Science, Business Management, Records and Information Management, Procurement, and Logistics Management. They have Diploma and Certificate courses awarded by Kabalega College Masindi. They include Social Work, Public Administration, and Management. 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
4: and other programs ezitambula kubaka tulina now they are constructing the training ground
3: Abomahan.
4: They are going also to kuombeka engu amakubo.
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3: Ego.
4: They also constructed the airport. So all of those are government programs. Zetuina opportunity zetuina kubanga tukozesa. Anga moderator boya njude, as of now we are going to discuss about service delivery.
3: Okay.
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0: 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It's the mandate of the government. 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
0: 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I was among the 8 people who was being sent by the office of the president to People's Republic of China.
1: Okay.
0: Anga echatu twale yokulola ngu how services are being delivered to our people. So that we copy from those people and we come back here,
1: we
0: sensitize our people and we implement.
1: Okay.
0: Kakati eyo service mu AIS services ebyobulamu eriyo service ya PDM kubanga bwetwali e China, like the same way how we are implementing PDM even China has
1: na zizi nentekani zezo
0: exactly
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0: Yes.
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0: 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It was a big percentage.
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0: 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It is the same way how people they are implementing social services, economic services, and the main focus is to eradicate people from poverty. Netuja netubane education services. 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
0: 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Kati government ne focusing ku what we call now new curriculum. Competence based curriculum. 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
0: 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The environment. 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
0: of the Bunyoro sub region with a prevalence rate of 9.5% among people aged 15 to 49. Aged 15 to 49. More than double the regional average of 4.3% and significantly higher than the national rate of 4.7%. 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
0: 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The office of the, we have the presidential fast track initiative to end HIV AIDS by 2030. 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
18: No one can accuse a Ugandan football fan for taking things lightly. 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The WhatsApp debates that start on Friday and end on Monday. We are up for the 11 p.m. kickoffs and have celebrations that shake the whole neighborhood. 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

0: Okay, Spice FM, we are still on, and of course, welcome to the Night Shift Show. That is Anava Gray, and the song is Tere Day. Then we had in a from Masifa Chakulanyi, Kazina Bake, Serege, Balekebo, Gere, Balekeba Baze. Okay, it's a beautiful Wednesday evening, and of course, good evening, wherever you are. Thanks for always tuning in, Spice FM, Porampora. Ndanya bagenda maiso kwa ni streaming live ya kimukura kilikirungi muno Spice Media .tg mutaruga huga mpora mpora mwikali huga. I'll be playing you some slow cool music and 0759899899. It's where you can, of course, drop in your messages, your regards, because they give a WhatsApp line ya itu. Then nabusimu nja kwa ni mbutangiri ya maiso 0759899 or 0784899249. Okay, how's been your day? I hear what we're going to do with the Kurungi, but of course, Sokiokora, it is what it is. What was Gaze Womezi? To Gaze or to Gene by Sok one to pick up. Yeah, to Lemezemo, Hasso in a Foke Hasso and Songa, to Lemezemo for a prayer you never know. Ebintu bisakuterera anytime wamwa mani Facebook, Instagram, X, wagete Twitter, TikTok na Spice FM tulio wagena maiso kwa notuhonderaga na nyokusa kuncheki ingahua threads Facebook, Instagram, X, gete Twitter, TikTok uhona na hondiyo abana VKMC na ugina kama iso kwa no checking out. 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And up next let me take you to a short commercial break nja kuwa ni ingaruka na masimu ganyi na messages your regards auramuki ya bantu bawe mpura mpura baito when I bounce back here on Spice FM your number one radio station of course tubamu mpura mpura. This Sunday it's all about club ya Basaja ba Mogadishu City. Gina kwa samba club ya Kitara Football Club. Ticket is Roha na Spice FM ordinary mituale VIP mituale tanu. So the VIP mituale tanu. 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
3: No one can accuse a Ugandan football fan for taking things lightly. The jazz is worn all week. The WhatsApp debates that start on Friday and end on Monday. We are up for the 11 p.m. kickoffs and have celebrations that shake the whole neighborhood. Some call it too much. We call it being extra because nobody follows the Premier League from thousands of miles away quite like we do. And no beer belongs to those moments quite like Guinness. 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
0: Okay.
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0: Yes. 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

0: Okay, that is Solidarity, done by Westlife. Why Do You Leave Me, Solidarity? We had enough from that was If Walls Could Talk from Celine Dion, Pura Pura, a night shift show, just playing you some cool, cool, slow music. Pura Magazi, Ochiringi Muka, you know, after tiresome day, a busy day. Vanity Mokozere no Kora Murio, Murimuruhu Mura, or Chiringiro Limzuola, and Opoerim Porampora with your team. You know, Namkiara, boyfriend, girlfriend. Nabali Singo Badio, Abachu Keremitima, Nabali Mzihati Break, Vakuchura, Kugambire, Habibara, Baramunda, Abaho, and Tataruhu, and Abantanyo, join you, Kinukiki. I want to tell you this is not the end of the world, it's not the end of all. Ojakuba Kurungi, Porampora. Just be strong. 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Na gamba, hello Abani. Thanks for the program. This is Gerard within Hoima City. And of course, you're dropping in your regards, you know, to Rita, Aralia, and Kemigisha. Okay, from Katikara, Chakabi. Okay, and up next, kwenda kubani mbatuwara wakati ito mishot commercial break, nja kubani njani kitu kweta akapa prande sports updates baitu. Wakuburi yoko wakasimu na wakanga mporampora, na sindika your messages, your regards, your people. Unagamba hello, Abba and Naviki, thanks for the program. This is Rita in Bujumbura. I love your program, and of course, play me, bring me down to my knees to my one and only Ben. Right here with me. Okay, Chakabi. Wena gambire gata. Yes, Aban, how is the... okay, there. Drop me na gana by Daddy Andra Nina Rose. I just do some slow songs, bro. Yeah, I'm night shift show. Just in Tera moves. In a wasilo, mpora, mpora, mpora, mpora. Hey, you know, dancehall music. Come there upon, you know, dance power show. Every single Saturday night, you gotta be there. Spice. You better call us Spice. Yes, woman, I'm talk. Okay.
1: It's okay, Navahurubo. Yagaraho.
0: Okay. Okay, Spice Gambelo. Yes. Now you will call her Spice. We're calling Masindo. Okay. Okay. Sorry? Okay, now we are going to see the Spice FM, Pura Pura, the biggest radio station, of course, in the region. This is how we do, this is how we be. Yaman. Yeah, okay, a short commercial break, then I'm going to bounce back again with your phone calls, messages, your regards, your people. 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
4: No one can accuse a Ugandan football fan for taking things lightly. 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
1: No one can accuse a Ugandan football fan for taking things lightly. The jazz is worn all week. The WhatsApp debates that start on Friday and end on Monday. We are up for the 11 p.m. kickoffs and have celebrations that shake the whole neighborhood. Some call it too much. We call it being extra because nobody follows the Premier League from thousands of miles away quite like we do. 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Guinness match day. 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
2: The right to land is a cornerstone for all other human rights. 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Unfortunately, many customary owners are being displaced or threatened by unscrupulous people, which has caused restlessness in the communities. Say no to land grabbing. 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
7: Umugonzebwa. 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

Okay, as Spice FM, my your number one radio station, that is the late Mozart Radio, and of course, Awizo Manizo, the song is You Take My Breath Away. Yeah, girl, you take my breath away. Hey, it's a very cool and lovely reggae song. And of course, thanks to all is tuning in your number one radio station, Night Shift Show. Him, yeah, the mic squeeze up and now, Vika, we are still on. Yes, yeah, so drop in your call.

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1: You're a beauty I've never seen with me eyes. 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
0: Onagamba, hello Abane, thanks for the program. This is Jacobo from Butanji, of course, Agamba and Tala Spice FM. 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Okay, Chakabi, good evening, Abane. Thanks for the night shift show. Call me a boy, Elgin. Nelson in Hoima City. And of course, you're dropping in your regards to Nyangoma Sara in Hoima Nursing School. And of course, I play for her Back to Sleep, Chris Brown, Sleeping Child from Mike Landstrock. Okay, I'll do that for you. 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Yeah, man, that is our Fort Portal Road. Butiaba Road. 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
4: 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Aba Manchester United, Manchester City, Arsenal, Liverpool, Spurs, na timu zindi zona. 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
9: No one can accuse a Ugandan football fan for taking things lightly. The jazz is worn all week. The WhatsApp debates that start on Friday and end on Monday. We are up for the 11 p.m. kickoffs and have celebrations that shake the whole neighborhood. Some call it too much. 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And no beer belongs to those moments quite like Guinness. 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Guinness match day. We are extra. 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Please enjoy responsibly.
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1: 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Yeah, I just finished work. 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
1: 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You don't know it from the start. Me tell them say I'm dirty, yeah. 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